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Channel 93.3, that's Vance Joy with Riptide, a beachy track to start off the 6 o'clock hour. I'm Swanee with a happy Sunday. We are lamenting the end of beach season to pop things off. Here's another beach song for you, Cage the Elephant, Beaches in Tennessee, Channel 93.3 New Music.

Collective Soul, Shine. It's a Channel 93.3 Throwback. I'm Sewanee with a happy Sunday. Saying goodbye to another weekend. Broncos about to play here in a couple minutes. Go Broncos! October just around the corner. Spooky season on the way. My favorite month. I love October. The vibes are just so good. Haven't come up with a Halloween costume yet. Mrs. Sewanee and I have just been so busy that we haven't even talked about it. If you got some suggestions, let me know on Instagram at 93.3Sewanee. Love to talk about it. It's Channel 93.

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Loser. It's new music on Channel 93.3. I'm Swanee. That's it for me. I'm getting out of here. Going to go enjoy the rest of my weekend. Coming up for 7 o'clock, Out of Order, 2 hours of the best songs on the radio all mixed up. 9 o'clock, it's Locals Only, my favorite hour on the radio. Dirt, giving some love to all the local bands out there. Support your local scene. Denver has the best local scene in the country. I will stand by that for the rest of my life. And later tonight, Nick Cage bringing us into the new week with the Rewind. I will be back again tomorrow, 7 p.m., starting off the week, 7:30, giving away tickets to Rise Against the Alkaline Trio at Red Rocks for your Monday round of trivia. You won't want to miss it. It's been great hanging out. Have a good rest of your weekend. It's Channel 93.

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3: You are out of water! You're out of water!
4: Yeah, what's going on, everybody? I'm Ted Stryker. It's the first weekend of fall. Leaves are changing. There's pumpkin spice in the air. Yuck! Anyway, I am ready to play for you the top 20 songs in the nation, totally out of order. Will Beaches in Tennessee from Cage to Elephant be number one for a second week in a row? You're going to find out later. I also have new music from Churches and Lovely the Band. Plus, a little bit later, we're doing a special tribute to my friend Chad Gilbert from Newfound Glory, who passed away last weekend. So let's kick things off now with the number 11 song. I used to go to this bar. Joyce Manor is out of order.

Loser from Tame Impala, in at number 7 this week on Out of Order. That's the name of this countdown show. And I'm Ted Stryker. I'm the lucky dude that has been hosting this show for 71 years. So besides the top 20 songs, I also bring you the best new music, like the latest from Churches. It's been 3 years since their last new song, and we are hyped to have them back. The new tune is called Roses, and it's a bonus on Out of Order.

0: talk.
1: So happy to have new music from Churches. Come on now. That's the brand new song, Roses, on Out of Order. Not on the countdown yet. That's a bonus song. And I'm Stryker. Thanks for listening. On the way, music from Shinedown, Dominic Fike, and Death Cab for Cutie. You are out of order.
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17: 19.

Last week, their lead singer, Brent, was a guest on this show. Today, Shinedown, they have a chart debut with their latest song, Young Again, in at number 19. I'm Ted Stryker. What's going on, everybody? This is the highlight of my weekend right here. I am in my guest bedroom. I'm playing all the coolest tunes out of order. And this is the number 9 song, Baby Doll, from Dominic Fike.

0: to go.
1: Coming in at number 12 this week, Edge Hill with Love to Go. I'm Stryker. Earlier this week, Death Cab for Cutie announced their huge spring tour for 2027. I can't believe we're talking about 2027 tours. I'm looking at Easter decorations in my bedroom right now. Anyway, this is the latest from Death Cab, Stone Over Water, and it's a bonus, Out of Order.

The VMAs are this weekend. You know, MTV Video Music Awards, and Dave Grohl and Nirvana are receiving the Video Vanguard Award. Meanwhile, Dave's other band, Foo Fighters, in at number 13. That was called Window. I'm Stryker. Thanks for listening. Same time, same place every single weekend as I play you Sublime, their latest song, FTR, which means For the Record. And it's Out of Order, a bonus song.

I love that song. It's a former number one, now at number four, Julia Wolf, In My Room. And guess what? That's where I am, in my room. Actually, it's my guest bedroom slash home studio. And I'm Ted Stryker wearing some Arizona basketball shorts. I have a sugar-free Red Bull. There may be vodka in it. I'm not sure. And this is the number 18 song, Don't Wanna Go Home Tonight, 3 Day

0: Don't Want to Go Home Tonight. That is 3 days grace at number 18 this weekend on Out of Order. And I'm Stryker on the way. I got music from The Neighborhood and Phoebe Bridgers. Plus, we're going to revisit my last conversation with the late, great Chad Gilbert from Newfound Glory. And we're going to do that right after this.
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0: 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Striker 20.

0: At number 20 this week, Phoebe Bridgers' Lost Boys is out of order, and I'm Ted Stryker. Like most of you, I was absolutely heartbroken when I found out that Chad Gilbert from Newfound Glory had died last weekend. Chad and I knew each other for a very long time, 25 years. He was more than a guest. He was also a friend. We went hiking numerous times in L.A. When I say hiking, I mean walking on a cement path through the mountains, Runyon Canyon. We went on a couple double dates over the years. There was one time 25 plus years ago, I thought he was 30 years old, but he was actually 20 years old, and that led to a very funny and confusing situation. It was almost like a Three's Company episode on how funny that was. The last time he was on my show was less than a year ago. So in Chad Gilbert's memory, let's listen back to some of that conversation. How are you doing right now? Like, let's just talk. How are you feeling professionally?
1: You know, I just think that being in this band for so long and being brothers and you know, not to be cliche and say, yo, we're brothers, you know, but I've been with these people longer than most of the other people in my life. You know what I mean? These are people I went to high school with and, you know, known since then. So writing music, writing songs, you get to the age where you just know your identity, you know your fans, and everything comes out so natural, you know, because you don't have the younger pressure of feeling like, you know, what am I going to do if we're not cool anymore? You know, or what if this doesn't work or that doesn't work? And it's like, well, you know, it works now. You know that when you were the young Newfound Glory kids, you know that you made an impact and it lasted. And our music is, you know, going to be a part. We want our music to be a part of people's lives and lyrically in a way that they can carry with them through those tough times and through those real life things. And that's why we're an open book. You know, there's no mystery. You know, we try to promote and talk about from the beginning who we are. And, you know, from when we were young kids on TV to now, whether it's playing one of these festivals to an off day and, you know, wherever, you know, it's just, you know, we're going to give it our all and be Newfound Glory. You know what I mean?

Look at that. The third biggest song in the nation, Fool's Gold from Buffalo Traffic Jam. It is Stryker, Ted Stryker Instagram. Ted Stryker, that's where you can see my face for radio. I got a mustache right now. You should go check it out. You can DM me anytime if you have a song request or a question about the show as I play you the number 15 song from the

These are the top 20 songs in the nation, cut, shuffled, and dealt directly to you. 100% out of order with me, Stryker. Just played you Freaking Out from Dexter and the Moonrocks at number 10. Next up, let's play the number 14 song, Sam Fender, Rain Me In.

I was hanging out with those guys, interviewing them in Vegas last weekend. What a good time. Weezer, We Might As Well Be Strangers, in at number 5. I'm Stryker. Shout out to this next group. Lovely the band. They've had so many songs in our chart over the years. Big hits. Sail Away, These Are My Friends, Broken. The new one is called Kiss Me Goodbye, and it's a bonus on Out of Order.

0: Formerly a trio, now just two dudes. Lovely the band. Kiss Me Goodbye. That's the new one. A bonus on Out of Order, and I'm Stryker. Music I'm going to play for you after the break. Almost Monday in Temper City, and we are marching towards the number one song in the nation, Out of Order.
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1: 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Don't ball guard that.
2: Here we go. Time for the Striker 420. My chance to put the coolest new music on your radar today. It's an excellent band out of the UK called Fat Dog. They've been together like 6 years. They've got a sound that's dark, catchy, and just super cool. Dave Grohl and Elton John are fans of this band. Again, the band is called Fat Dog. This song is called Call It What You Want. It's the Striker 420 out of order.

That band is out on a big fall tour, and every single show is sold out. How about that? The Paradox and their song, I Kind of Like That, at number 17. I'm Stryker. Moments from now, I'm going to crown this week's number one song. First, in at number 6, Doors from Noah Kahan.

He sells out stadiums. He performs at the Emmys. It's Noah Kahan's world, and we're just living in it. Doors at number 6 on Out of Order, and I'm Stryker. With that, you guys, I've played almost everything on my list. It's time to reveal this week's number 1 song, and it goes to Cage Elephant. Yep, Matt, Brad, and the boys go back to back. Beaches in Tennessee, number 1 again on Out of Order.

0: For the second week in a row, Cage Elephant reigns supreme. Beaches in Tennessee, number one on Out of Order. I'm Stryker, and that almost does it for me.
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0: 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Out of Order Show, you can also find me as well. I am at Ted Stryker. My incredible executive producer is the great Corey Irwin. And we're going to be back next week, if they let us, with the top 20 songs in the nation. Until then, you have been out of order.
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3: 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Now, before I get things rolling, if you want to stay up to date with what's going on here in the local music scene, I highly recommend one source in particular. 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Not only is it the best way to support this show, it's also the best way to stay in the loop. There is just a ton of stuff going on, like the Denver Porch Fest happening this Saturday, October 3rd. 193 bands are going to be overtaking the Baker neighborhood. Porches, stages, you name it. I'm playing a bunch of those artists on tonight's episode. And if you want quick access to reserve a ticket or make a donation, head over to the link section in my bio. Up at the top, you'll see Denver Porch Fest, or check out the Channel 93.3 concert calendar. We have two shows coming up on Saturday, October 10th that I am really stoked about. First is Brinktober, which is going down at the Goosetown Tavern with Brink, Seth Beamer, and the Photo Atlas. And the second, Pink Fuzz are going to be taking over the Federal Theater with The Well out of Austin and Tart from Detroit. Now, if you don't follow me already, maybe this will get you started. I'm giving away 3 pairs of tickets to this event. It's super easy to enter. All the details are right there on Instagram. Plus, if you're one of the first 2 winners, you're going to get a really sick limited edition pressing of Manipulator on translucent red flexi. Man, I cannot wait to get these into your hands. Turn up the volume. This is Manipulator from Pink Fuzz right here on Channel 93.3, Locals Only.

Channel 93.3, that was Strut from Primo Gringo. Those guys are going to be at the Denver Porch Fest. Right before them, we heard Manipulator from Pink Fuzz. Don't forget to enter the ticket giveaway. I'm giving away 3 pairs of tickets to that event only on Instagram. Head over to @dirtonair. All right, well, coming up next, I've got an artist who will be at the Globe Hall on Wednesday, November 4th, opening up for Francis Delirium. This is Deep Breathe from Summer Bedhead, right here on Channel 93.3.

Channel 93.3, the latest from Clone the Wolf called Bat an Eye. That song came out Tuesday, I think. The Denver punkers are back at it. All right, well, coming up next, we've got another brand new song. This one comes from Hello Central, who also are going to be dropping a brand new record this Friday. They're throwing a release party at the Globe Hall with Blank Slate, Overtime Winner, and Satellite Friend. The new record is going to be called Meteor, and it's very much inspired by the problems we face today. Political tensions, climate concerns, but, you know, looked at through a different lens, trying to find the beauty in the crazy times we live in. Now, if you missed them at the Globe Hall this Friday, don't worry. They're also at Porch Fest. I'm sure they're going to be playing the new album at both of these events, Friday or Saturday. You take your pick. This is Insomnia from Hello Central, right here on Channel 93.3, Locals Only.

Channel 93.3, I'm Dirt, the latest from Koi Pond. That song is called 360 No Scope. Now, aside from the Mario coins, you probably heard a bunch of early 2000 video game references, which is awesome. But also, there's another name on that track, Years Down. Now, I've got enough time for just one more song here on the first half, so why not play one from those guys? This is Falling Again, right here on Channel 93.3.

0: Channel 93.3, I'm Dirt. That was Falling Again from Years Down. They are going to be at the Seventh Circle Music Collective on Sunday, October 11th with Manny, Alive at 9, and I believe a band out of Texas, Indigo League. Now, if you want to grab tonight's playlist, it's super easy. 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While you're there, make sure to enter the ticket giveaway. I'm giving away 3 pairs of tickets to see Pink Fuzz at the Federal Theater on October 10th. Plus, if you're one of the first 2 winners, you get a really sick limited edition pressing of Manipulator on translucent red flexi. 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I'm going to take a quick break, but stick around. 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
0: Welcome back. I'm Dirt, your host here on Locals Only. If you are just tuning in and you want to grab the playlist, it is super easy. Head over to Instagram, type at Dirt on Air. Now, while you're there, make sure to enter the ticket giveaway. I've got 3 pairs of tickets to see Pink Fuzz at the Federal Theater October 10th. Plus, if you're one of the first 2 winners, you get something really special as an add-on, a limited edition pressing of Manipulator. Go check it out right now. Type at Dirt on Air. All right, well, jumping right in here on the second half, I've got a brand new release from Cherokee Social, who are midway through their fall tour. I think tomorrow they're going to be in Des Moines, Iowa, and you're not going to see them back in Denver until November 20th. They're at Lost Lake. So this is all you get for now. This is the latest from Cherokee Social called Maya, right here on Channel 93.3, Locals Only.

Channel 93.3, $1 million from Rob Drabkin. He will be at the Denver Porch Fest October 3rd in the Baker neighborhood. 193 bands, totally free. Definitely bring a bike. You're going to need it to get around. If you want more info on this, head over to denverporchfest.com where you can RSVP for free or donate, which is also how you get access to the festival app. That way you can plan everything out. All right, well, moving right along and staying in the vein of Denver Porch Fest, I've got a brand new artist to the show. Welcome, Al Ameda. Yeah, it sounds like the street name, but it's two words, Al and then Ameda. They will be at the Denver Porch Fest, but also they are on the lineup at the first annual Field Day Festival, which is a benefit concert for Colorado Springs' newest music venue, the Iowa. If you haven't heard about it yet, go check out the iowa.art artist-run venue. I love what you guys are doing. Field Day is October 10th at 5 p.m., totally free, although they are accepting donations to help build out the venue. A lot of cool bands on this: Shadowwork, Moonveil, Dear Rabbit, Nautiloid, In the Teeth, and of course, this next band, Al Ameda. 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

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Now, that song is one of two songs available off their brand new EP set to come out October 16th called Let Love Be Enough. If you're not familiar with Heavy Diamond Ring, maybe you're familiar with Sarah Anderson, or how about Paul DeHaven? Or how about the band they were in together back in the day called Paperbird? All great stuff. Love everything they've done. Go check out Heavy Diamond Ring over on Instagram. You can pre-save the EP. I highly recommend you do that. All right, well, I've got enough time for two, maybe three more songs. The next one comes from A Place for Owls, which is also off their branded record called All Thieves Volume 1. 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

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He's actually dropping a brand new 7-inch here pretty soon, I think October 24th, and throwing an album release party over at the Outpost on Platt. It is sold out, however, just going to have to buy the 7-inch. It's just how it's going to be. Hit him up over on the Instagram at It's Ian Mahan. All right, well, I've got enough time for one more song here on the first half, and it comes from Brink. If you want to catch these guys, they're going to be at the Goosetown Tavern Saturday, October 10th. Hit up the Channel 93.3 concert calendar for more info. 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

The Gorilla is kicking off the Rewind here on Channel 93.3. That one's called Dare. That's the rock remix of that. How's it going? It's Nick Cage checking in. Fast forward with Pet Shop Boys on the way. 12-inch remix with Duran Duran and the number one song on this date back in 1995. So you two kicked off the grand opening of the Sphere out in Las Vegas. This big round globe. It's all LED. It looks cool as hell. I can't wait to go check it out. And just got that done. Star-studded event. Kick things off with some U2 right now. We're talking Sunday Bloody Sunday.

We're talking OK Go right there. Here we go on the Rewind. Lifestyles of the Rich and Famous from Good Charlotte in before that. It's Nick Cage. The website is up. It's therewindshow.com. You can check out the playlist from the past. Send me an email right there. Make a request. All that good stuff. Right now, Utah Saints, It's Something Good. It's the Rewind.

Porno for Pyros on the Rewind. Perry Farrell's on the Roadside Project. Panic at the Disco, and before that, I Write Sins, Not Tragedies. It's Nick Cage. Time for the 12-inch remix. Taking it back from 1983 from the band's third album. This is actually just called the Dance Remix. It was done by Nile Rodgers. We're talking Duran Duran. It's the Reflex. It's the 12-inch remix on the Rewind.

Nirvana, It's Come As You Are on The Rewind. It's Nick Cage. You know, sometimes songs just pop out at me. I was up at the movies, and I was right by Chewy's Tex-Mex, and this song was playing out on the patio. I couldn't believe it. So, throw it down for you this week. Bronski Beat, It's Small Town Boy on The Rewind.

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My Chemical Romance on the Rewind. Nah, nah, nah is the tune right there. Sublime, and before that, it's What I Got. It's Nick Cage. Time for a fast forward. Didn't realize I actually did a fast forward from these guys not too long ago, but we'll do it again. Band out of England called the Pet Shop Boys from their first album, Please, the one that did it for them. West End Girls, 1986. Fast forward with the Pet Shop Boys on the Rewind.

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It's a fast forward with the Pet Shop Boys here on The Rewind. Taking that one back to 1993 from the very album. Go West, would you? All right, let's get some guitars up in here, shall we? How about some Rise Against for you right now? The Good Left Undone. It's The Rewind.

You're a homo. I'm a homo. Everybody's a homo. Homo sapien on the rewind. Peter Shelley right there. The Basement Jackson before that. Where's Your Head At? And the Toadies started things off with Possum Kingdom. It's Nick Cage. How about the number one song on this date back in 1995? Ben out of, I believe it's Buffalo, New York. Called the Goo Goo Dolls. What's his name? Number one on this date on the rewind.

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California, Uber Alice, and before that, Dead Kennedys, Nick Cage saying goodbye. TheRewindShow.com has got the playlist for this week. Seeing it's Sunday, might as well play something blasphemous, right? Leave you with Nine Inch Nails, it's Hearsay, it's The Rewind.

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2: 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And April 30th through May 2nd, The Chin Chins, featuring Green Day's Trey Cool and his wife Sarah Rose, will be opening. The Interrupters are working on a new album with a new single on the way, and their stop in Denver lands at the Mission Ballroom on April 23rd. I'm Steve Burrell with the Channel 93.3 Music Feed.
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16: Jamie Hewlett and Damon Albarn of Gorillaz on using AI in their future work.
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16: Gorillaz play the Ball Arena on October 18th. Before that, Beck comes to Red Rocks on October 1st. Punk Tacos welcomes Military Gun to the Bluebird Theater on October 6th. Porchlight playing the Bluebird Theater the next night on the 7th. Edge Hill playing the Marquee Theater on October 8th. Judah and the Lion at the Summit Music Hall on the 9th. And Sleeping with Sirens comes to the Fillmore on October 10th. All of our concerts on the calendar, ktcl.com.
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1: Every year it's the same thing. Back to school this, back to school that. This year, maybe try something different. Don't. That's right, don't go back to school. Hi, Dick Linkletter here, Department of Education. The best Department of Education. Thanks to the nation's new relaxed attendance policies, it's now an option. Don't go back to school. Doesn't that sound nice? No homework, no teachers, just an endless summer vacation. But in other times of the year, too. And with our terrific money-saving cuts, we really can't have everyone going anyway. It's too much. So this school year, relax and don't go back to school. If you don't want to, you still can if you do. And that's our new motto at the Department of... at the best Department of Education. Gotta get used to this.
2: The best Department of Education. Don't go back to school if you don't want to. You still can if you do.
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3: Members of Green Day and Rancid are heading out with their side projects next year to open for the Interrupters. 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And April 30th through May 2nd, the Chin Chins, featuring Green Day's Trey Cool and his wife Sarah Rose, will be opening. The Interrupters are working on a new album with a new single on the way. And their stop in Denver lands at the Mission Ballroom on April 23rd. 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
12: Jamie Hewlett and Damon Albarn of Gorillaz on using AI in their future work.
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13: 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It's the AI wheel, a random factor button, which should be a big red button on stage, and then on the screen he would come and press the button when he feels like it, and you would have like a sort of a, you would put an image through an AI mincing
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12: Gorillaz play the Ball Arena on October 18th. Before that, Beck comes to Red Rocks on October 1st. Punk Tacos welcomes Military Gun to the Bluebird Theater on October 6th. Porchlight playing the Bluebird Theater the next night on the 7th. Edge Hill playing the Marquee Theater on October 8th. Judah and the Lion at the Summit Music Hall on the 9th. and Sleeping with Sirens comes to the Fillmore on October 10th. All of our concerts on the calendar, ktcl.com.
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0: Welcome to the 2026 Concert Tee Fashion Show. Let's take a look at the runway. There's Aiden wearing a Cannibal Corpse shirt at this pop punk concert. A look that says, I'm enjoying the show with you, but still consider you all a bunch of daffodils. Now on to Melinda, wearing a shirt with the band's first self-released EP on it. This is a record that 95% of the venue wouldn't even know. It's a look that asserts her superiority in her fandom, but quietly and only to her. Way to be secretly cool, Melinda. Oh, and now on to Jeremy, who struts onto the runway in his irony play. While everyone is trying to look hard, here he is, confidently rocking his K-pop Demon Hunters shirt, just daring anyone to ask about it. Oh, and now, here to stop the show, there's Kayla. Before the show, she clearly did her maths. She went for an artist on her t-shirt exactly one step cooler than the headliner tonight. The band that everyone here knows and possibly even wishes was playing instead of tonight's artists. Way to set the look of the evening, Kayla! Yeah.
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Steve Burrell, welcome to your day. Let's do it calmly, though. That was a little loud. Let's do something calmer now. It's Noah Kahan, Stick Season.

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It's a 1, 2, 3, take my hand and come with me, because you look so fine that I really want to make you mine. 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
1: Knox, Go For Broke on Channel 93. We'll be seeing him in October, which is right near the middle of this week, right? 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

0: Valley Brigade is so cold on Channel 93.3. Steve Rell, right before that, a couple songs before that, that Knox, part of a new music lineup. Another reminder that we still have, even though there is not a Broncos game, we still have something to win. And that's Sam's number 3 gift card. So go set yourself up with $50 worth of Sam's. You could get a lot for that much at Sam's. And I'm starving just thinking about it. Even here at like 6:30 in the morning, I could go for some biscuits and gravy or a burrito or a chicken fry steak. You can get all that, is what I'm saying, at Sam's number 3 because they have such a massive menu. I just adore it. But you can get it, you know, at least a good chunk of it on us if you complete that music survey before tomorrow night.
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It's Channel 93. I'm Steve Burrell. Spin Doctors have a brand new album out called Face Full of Cake, which probably no one is really interested in. But they are also celebrating 35 years of Pocket Full of Kryptonite, their huge album from back in 1991. They're going to be touring playing that in its entirety with no Colorado dates, though. But from that, it's a throwback track from Spin Doctors to Prince's.

Cranberries, Dreams, on Channel 93.3. I'm Steve Burrell. Speaking of which, after that Broncos game last night, I posted, how am I supposed to get to sleep after that Broncos game? Follow up, I slept like a baby. Like a baby with beautiful dreams of second half wins. Super sometimes afterthought.

Linkin Park, Lost on Channel 93. I'm Steve Burrell. The new documentary about Linkin Park, the post-Chester Bennington Linkin Park era, is called Unshattered, and it'll actually be out on Wednesday, on September 30th, in theaters. And I went to look to see where it was going to be in Denver, but it's everywhere. It's like at most of the theaters, it looks like. So catch it in theaters while it lasts. It'll be there for a bit, then streaming shortly after. It's Channel 93.

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Temper City, self-aware on Channel 93. I'm Steve Burrell. Those guys performing this weekend and next at Austin City Limits Music Festival. And there have been a ton of festivals just straight up canceled this year, including this weekend. Ocean's Calling in Maryland, All Things Go in Forest Hills, New York, and Global Citizens Festival, which is in New York Central Park, all canceled this weekend because of the weather that they had on the East Coast. It's Channel 93.

Outkast, Miss Jackson, new throwback track in Channel 93. I'm Steve Burrell. Happening right now, your eastbound direction of I-70, Kipling, still closed. It's been closed through the weekend, probably surprising a lot of people today, this morning, as it's still closed here on a Monday morning. Plan is to have it open tomorrow, but I was just looking at some of the videos of what they're working on. What do I know from bridges? But it doesn't look like it's about to be done today. It's Channel 93.

Revivalist Heartstop on Channel 93, a Friday show at Red Rocks for those guys this weekend. I was actually wondering, because it was pouring rain for a while on Friday, and it did make me think about that Revivalist show that was happening, but it did appear to clear up. It did in my house, at least. I'm Steve Burrell. It was a great win yesterday. Let's keep that vibe rolling with a win for you and an indoor concert this week that I'm giving away for Smashing Pumpkins, October 27th at Ball Arena. That's my prize for What's in My Can. What's in My Can, brought to you by Steel Bros Heating and Cooling. It's the game where I have a can. And the first person to correctly identify the item inside this can today at 303-631-2933 wins the game and wins my prize. Again, Smashing Pumpkins, Ball Arena, October 27th. Here's how we do it. First, I'll describe the can. Today, I'm using, of course, the Broncos can! Go Broncos! I'm going to shake the can with the item inside. It sounds like this. It's not much. It's very little. I should have used any other can, honestly, but it is tradition. So it's a very small thing in my can. I'll give you another clue. That's not your clue. What's in my can is medicine. A simple proposition for you here in a Monday morning. Who's going to take advantage of what is typically the easiest day to win here in a Monday? 303-631-2933. It's medicine. But what exactly is in my can?

0: Channel 93, I'm Steve Burrell, still just buzzing from that game last night. They're back. The Broncos of last year are back to their old tricks. I'm Steve Burrell, trying to get you a win, trying to get you into Ball Arena for a show with Smashing Pumpkins, if you could tell me what I got in my can. It's What's My Can, brought to you by Steel Bros Heating and Cooling. I said I'm using the Broncos can today. Go Broncos! Sounds like this when I shake it with the item inside it. Not a lot to hear. I said that's medicine in the can. What kind of medicine? Round one. Channel 93.
1: Nah, I screwed up already.
0: Anyway, good morning. Who's this?
2: This is Shane.
0: Shane, you are the first person through today, Shane. You do get the extra shake.
2: Do I get the extra shake of whatever it would take to ward off the ill effects of watching a late game last night?
0: Yeah, hey, you know, I bet I got up earlier than you did. And I'm feeling just great. For now.
2: Shake away.
0: Right, here you go. All right. Shake done. Now's your part. What's in my can there, Shane?
2: Aspirin.
0: Nope. Hey, what's in this can?
3: Ibuprofen?
0: Nope. What do you think is in this can?
3: Is it Alka-Seltzer?
0: Nope. What's in my can?
4: A small package of aspirin.
0: Nope. Hello, what's in my can?
5: Do you have allergy medicine in your can?
0: Nope. I'm going to do one more. See if I dodged it. What's in my can?
6: A cough drop.
0: Nope. All right. 303-631-2933 is the number. We're heading into round two, having a pretty good idea of what's not in my can, at least. That was a whole lot of things taken off the board. What's in my can sounds like this when I shake it inside the Broncos can. Go, Broncos! I said I got medicine in there. And I'll let you know that this medicine is something that you take by mouth. I mean, it certainly might work other ways, but traditionally, you want to put this in your mouth. 303-631-2933. What's in my can?

0: Jimmy World Sweetness and Channel 93. I'm Steve Burrell, trying to get you into a late October concert. Wait, wow, like a month from today. Your chance to get into Smashing Pumpkins. Now I'm all messed up on the date. Either way, it's October 27th at Ball Arena. Smashing Pumpkins are in town, and I've got your chance to go with What's in My Can, brought to you by Steel Bros Heating and Cooling. And I said I'm using the Broncos can today. Go Broncos! Sounds like this when I shake it with the item inside. Little thing. Said it's medicine in there. Medicine that you take by your mouth. That's how most people do it, at least, at 303-631-2933. Round two, what's in my can here?
1: Hey, Steve, go Broncos.
0: Go Broncos! A what?
1: Pepto-Bismol.
0: Oh, sorry, I was yelling over you. No. Hey, what's in my can?
2: On your can?
0: What? I can't hear you.
2: Hold on. Do you have Tylenol in your can?
0: Yeah, I do. I have Tylenol in my
2: yes.
0: can. I do.
2: Amazing.
0: That's the brand name. Actually, I have some generic Tylenol.
2: Acetaminophen.
0: I have acetaminophen in my can, but of course I was going to take this. I didn't think anyone was going to guess what this is actually called. Whoever named this called it non-aspirin, and I was. I'd be waiting a long time for someone to be like, do you have non-aspirin in your can?
2: Oh, that would take a long time, definitely. And, you know, I'm glad I didn't get through first round, because in my head I was like, it's ibuprofen, and someone knocked that out very quickly. So,
0: yeah. Well, this is the other one. This is the other pain reliever. All the other ones that are mentioned is this non-aspirin, which is a medicine which you do take by your mouth. I mean, I've honestly never tried it any other way, but I'm guessing, you know, probably might work somehow. But
2: yeah, there's... Maybe.
0: We'll leave that for other people to experiment with. And instead, I'll just ask you, what's your name?
2: Sarah,
0: terrific work. What I have for you, a pair of tickets to go check out Smashing Pumpkins, Ball Arena, October 27th. You're in.
2: Amazing. I'm so excited.
0: Yeah, I'm looking forward to that one, too. OG, yeah. Smashing Pumpkins, and I guess that's what they're going to dig into. They're going to play the whole Melancholy and the Infinite Sadness, and then a whole other set of deep stuff. So, yeah, mine's Gish, still. Back in the day. But now you're going to hear this, Sarah, because by knowing I have non-aspirin in my can, you won those tickets to Smashing Pumpkins, and you won the game today!

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I'm Steve Burrell. The Linkin Park documentary Unshatter about the post-Chester Bennington era of Linkin Park out Wednesday in theaters, a lot of theaters around the city. The documentary about Noah Kahan called Out of Body, currently streaming on Netflix. There's Noah Kahan, Doors, Channel 93.

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2: When I was in the third grade, I thought that I was gay, cause I could draw, my uncle was, and I kept my room straight. I told my mom, tears rushing down my face, she's like, Ben, you've loved girls since before pre-K. Tripping. Yeah, I guess she had a point, didn't she? Bunch of stereotypes all in my head. I remember doing the math, like, yeah, I'm good at Little League, a preconceived idea.

press play, don't press pause. Progress march on, with the veil over our eyes. We turn our back on the cause, till the day that my uncles can be united by law. And kids aren't walking around the hallway, plagued by pain in their heart. A world so hateful, some would rather die than be who they are. And a certificate on paper isn't gonna solve it all, but it's a damn good place to start. 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

The Paradox. I kind of like that on Channel 93. I'm Steve Burrell, too. I'm loving it. At least some people are. This new, quote, fan-made menu hack at McDonald's called the Cookie McDouble, where you take a chocolate chip cookie and you put it on your McDouble hamburger. And if that's you, actually do have a serious question. And that is, what is wrong with you? There has got to be something in your brain as you're sliding that cookie between two hot beef patties, being like, this can't be right. That isn't a menu hack. That's a cry for help.

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1: Oh, Father, tell me, do we get what we deserve?

Kaleo, Way Down We Go, live from the Channel 93 Garage. I'm Steve Burrell. I remember that session with JJ and Kaleo. I'd asked him about his guitar because he had this clearly old guitar. And he said it was a 1935 National Resonator guitar. And he bought it on an auction. He flew to Nashville to pick it up. And when he got it from this guy who was this old, old man who had it in his entire life, the guy was crying. And he said, give it a good home. And I think he did. And always ask musicians about their instrument. It's usually a good story.

Super Sometimes Afterthought on Channel 93. Steve Burrell, I was just talking about how I was asking JJ from Kaleo about his guitar years ago when Super Sometimes was in last week. I asked Gabriel, who's playing guitar and singing for Super Sometimes, about his guitar because it was this cool, like, Tom DeLonge Strat setup. And he said it was painted gold in honor of his dad's Impala. I'm telling you, there's always a good story. It's Channel 83.

counting shit, but running out. As time ticks by, still I try.

0: Candlelight at P3, I'm Steve Burrell. Have a great rest of your Victory Monday, and I'll see you back here tomorrow morning. Here's Knox, go for broke.
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I'm Smitty. 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I'm Smitty. 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

Channel 93.3. I'm Smitty. If you haven't listened to it yet, we got a brand new album from Almost Monday. Those jams so good. Can't wait to see them live when they come through in November. That album's called Thank God It's Almost Monday. This on the album. It's new music from Almost Monday. No More Regrets. 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

Good Neighbors gave us their Blue Sky Mentality Complete Edition, the extended version of their Blue Sky album that we got in 2025. And then they gave us a couple brand new jams, their latest called Superstar and Mary Jane. I'm Smitty, throwing back Blue October, Channel 93.3.

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Two new jams from Cage the Elephant, and they haven't announced an album yet, but I would guess they're going to. Their latest called Dying in Reverse. And this one, it's new music from Cage the Elephant, Beaches in Tennessee, Channel 93.3.

0: Channel 93.3, I'm Smitty. We get it on Friday. Knox's new album, My Midwest Best. And then he's coming through our neck of the woods on November 20th. I've got those tickets for you. Win them from me all week long at 2:30. That show at the Ogden on October 20th. This on the upcoming album. It's new music from Knox. 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

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I'm Smitty. 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They're going to be at the Ogden October 15th. 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

0: Nirvana on Channel 93.3's Throwback Lunch. I'm Smitty. I've got new music from Super Sometimes on the way, new music from Tame Impala coming up, and at 2:30, I've got your Knox tickets. Hang out to win to catch that show at the Ogden October 20th.
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They were just in the Channel 93.3 Garage. And with October full of concerts in Colorado, I bet we're going to get some epic garage sessions coming our way soon. I'm Smitty, it's Channel 93.3.

Loser, new music from Tame Impala, Channel 93.3. I'm Smitty. We are going to get into October this month, and there's a lot of great shows coming through, and a lot of great local shows happening, too, like Brinktober happening at Goosetown. That show, October 10th. You want to get to that show? I wasn't asking. I'm telling you. You want to get to that show. And I've got tickets for you, so if you want to win those, DM me, Smitty on Air, on Instagram, and tell me Brinktober in my DMs to get entered to win. It's Channel 93.3.

Jenna 93.3. I'm Smitty. I don't know about you, but the doom scrolling has gotten extra doom lately, so I've been trying to like a lot of pictures with puppies and kittens and ducklings. So if you've got those videos, send them my way. Throw Maggie to Miss Jenna 93.3.

0: Channel 93.3, I'm Smitty. New music from Noah Kahan on the way. And Smashing Pumpkins coming to Ball Arena October 27th. Steve Burrell has your tickets all week long. Hang out just after 8 a.m. and guess what's in Steve's can to win those tickets. And final, the Smashing Pumpkins show details, ktcl.com.
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Channel 93.3, I'm Smitty. If you need some new music, there's some in the Music Nerd Survey that's out now. And when you give us your thoughts on that new music, it's getting you entered to win a Sam's Number 3 gift card so you can hang out at Sam's and watch the Broncos play and get some great food while you're there. 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

Channel 93.3, I'm Smitty. We're about 45 minutes away from that giveaway for Knox tickets. The show is October 20th at the Ogden. I've got your tickets at 2:30. Make sure you can get to my DMs at Smitty on Air on Instagram, because when you hear that movie clip in about 45 minutes, that's where you're going to identify it to win. I'm Smitty. 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
20: Jamie Hewlett and Damon Albarn of Gorillaz on using AI in their future work.
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20: Gorillaz play the Ball Arena on October 18th. Before that, Beck comes to Red Rocks on October 1st. Punk Tacos welcomes Military Gun to the Bluebird Theater on October 6th. Porchlight playing the Bluebird Theater the next night on the 7th. Edge Hill playing the Marquee Theater on October 8th. Judah and the Lion at the Summit Music Hall on the 9th. And Sleeping with Sirens comes to the Fillmore on October 10th. All of our concerts on the calendar, ktcl.com.
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Beaches in Tennessee, new music from Cage the Elephant. 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

0: 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I'm Smitty, it's Channel 93.3, new music from Almost Monday on the way. And make sure that you are on the lookout for your mail-in ballots. 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
1: 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I'm Smitty. 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You want to win those tickets to catch Knox at the Ogden on October 20th? All you got to do is tell me where this movie clip is from.
2: That's the trouble. I can't make up my mind. 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Only straw.
3: How can you talk if you haven't got a brain?
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Nerf is up next. He's got your Sex Pistols tickets. Win those at 4 o'clock when you play Short Term Memory. And I'm leaving you with new music from Almost Monday. 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

Channel 93.3. I'm Nerf riding high on that Bronco win last night. Oh, man. I was so jacked after that game. I couldn't sleep till like midnight. I wanted to go to bed at like 10:30. And my God, I was just like out of my skull. So happy. I mean, that was a very tough game. The Broncos looked terrible for the first half, but played two quarters at least of football. We get that to three, we're really dangerous. Go Broncos. It's Channel 93.3.

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Evolution, new music from Nothing But Thieves, Channel 93.3. Those guys formed as a band in Southend-on-Sea, Essex. Is that a sentence or a city? I don't know whether I feel like that doesn't sound like a place, or I feel like we really need to up our game with our city names. Denver is so boring compared to Southend-on-Sea, Essex. I don't know. I guess I'll still take Denver. Channel 93.3.

0: in November, late November. If they were around, though, I bet they would like these tickets. I'm giving away tickets to the Sex Pistols at the Ogden Theater on the 9th of October. The Sex Pistols. The one difference, I guess, Sid is not around. Sid's not with us anymore. So it'll be somebody else playing terrible bass. But, and Johnny Rotten is not going to be there, which is, if you know anything about the Sex Pistols, probably a good thing. So Johnny Rotten's not there. They got Frank Carter of Frank Carter and the Rattlesnakes. He's dope. Of Gallows. Very good front man. He's going to be playing with them. I'm giving away tickets to the Sex Pistols at the Ogden on October 9th today, 4:10 in short-term memory. Join me, won't you? You won't feel like you've been cheated. Got Bike Roads Delicate up next in about 4.5.
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If they were in town still, and they're not, they bailed after their gigs in Colorado, but they'll be back

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I'm Nerf, and yeah, in just a little while, I'm going to give you three things to remember, and if you can, at the end, I'm going to hook you up with tickets to see the legendary Sex Pistols featuring Frank Carter at the Ogden Theater. So, you want these tickets? Get ready. Stretch out your memory, if that's a thing. I don't know what your pre-game workout looks like, if it's a memory game, but it's coming. One way or the other, short-term memory on its way at 410. 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

Heartstop from the Revivalists. During the game last night, they showed some footage of them playing up at Red Rocks on Friday, which is cool. I think if you're the guy that goes and gets like footage from Denver ahead of the team or ahead of the broadcast staff getting here, you're pretty stoked if you're like, oh yeah, just hook me up with tickets to Red Rocks. I'll go get some footage up there. That's kind of dope. 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

Channel 93.3, I'm Nerf, and if you go back in time to the dawn of punk rock, maybe about more like breakfast time, you'll find the Sex Pistols, because the dawn goes all the way back to Detroit and, you know, MC5 and the Stooges, that's a little earlier. But Sex Pistols, very formative as far as, like, you know, important bands in the history of punk rock, and they're playing the Ogden Theater on the 9th. I'm giving away tickets in short-term memory for Mountain High Appliance. Next, after this Linkin Park song, get ready to remember three things and win. It's Channel 93.3.

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1: Time for Nerf short-term memory. Can you remember three things from 4 to 420 to score?
2: All right, here we go. Short-term memory from Mountain High Appliance giving away tickets to the Sex Pistols featuring Frank Carter October 9th at the Ogden Theater. You want these tickets? Remember three things. Be the first to get it right at 303-631-2933. Here is thing one. Ready? Never. N-E-V-E-R. Never. Never is thing one. Thing two is going to be Up After All American Rejects. When you got all three things, call, win this game. 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
3: If you can remember three things from 4 to 420, you'll score big.
4: The bollocks is thing number three. The bollocks. That is thing number three. And now you've got all three things for short-term memory. So get on the phone. 303-631-2933. I know the bollocks is two words. Can you handle that? You going to be okay? I think you are. I think you've got this. It's one thing, though. The bollocks. That is thing number three. So call me 303-631-2933. First person to get all three things right scores two tickets to the Sex Pistols featuring Frank Carter October 9th at the Ogden. So get on the phone now. I'll take your call. And right after some Nirvana, I'll be talking to you on the air.
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0: 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Playing short-term memory good for tickets to the Sex Pistols at the Ogden Theater on October 9th. Who's this on the phone?
1: This is Ryan.
0: Ryan, how are you today?
1: I'm doing fantastic.
0: Fantastic indeed, Ryan. All right, well, give me all three things for short-term memory, and I'll hook you up with these Sex Pistols tickets featuring Frank Carter, October 9th at the Ogden. Go with all three things.
1: All right, was it Nevermind the Bullet?
0: Yes, it is the 1977 masterpiece done by the Sex Pistols, and they'll be playing plenty of songs off of that album, I'm sure. And you'll be there, my friend.
1: Awesome, man. Thank you so much.
0: You're very welcome. We'll do this again tomorrow at 4:10. Grab your tickets to see the Sex Pistols at the Ogden. It's Channel 93.3, Pierce the Veil.

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They got a new record deal. They're about to play Austin City Limits as well. So, yeah, band taken off in a weird sort of like hit first sort of way, but taken off nonetheless. It's Channel 93.3.

0: Channel 93.3, I'm Nerf, and it's time for today's LOL at 5:05. And we've visited with our friends from the cul-de-sac before. But in this episode of Tales from the Sack, it's the Halloween episode. Little early. I know it's not quite October yet, but we'll let it slide. Today's LOL at 5:05, Tales from the Sack, Halloween.
1: 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Tales from the cul-de-sac, Tales from the Sack.
2: Oh, hey there.
3: Hey there.
2: That's a spooky skeleton you got there.
3: Oh, yeah. Look at the big pumpkin on your house.
2: Yeah, I got the big one to bother the Johnsons.
3: Gosh, they complain every year about everyone's decorations.
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2: Yeah.
3: Do I know who did that?
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3: Oh, yeah?
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3: Weren't you a dog?
2: Shih Tzu.
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Picking Dragon's Pockets, Modest Mouse, Channel 93.3. Somebody not too long ago asked Isaac Brock what their recommendation is for if you're an aspiring musician, what instrument should you pick up first? And he said, well, he picked up drums first, got into Crass, punk band from England, and wasn't very good, didn't seem to matter. Then he picked up bass, and Modest Mouse started out as a two bass band with no guitars. And then they kind of realized they needed to round out their sound a little high end. And so he fell on the sword and played guitar. So that was his musical journey. Kind of feel like he's thinking, though, your mileage may vary. Channel 93.

0: beaches in Tennessee. It's Cage the Elephant on Channel 93.3. And those guys are going to be putting out an album. Don't have a ton of information on the release date yet, but yeah, it's coming. They got two songs from it already, that song and Dying in Reverse. We'll keep you posted. It's Channel 93.3. So here we are. It is September 28th, turning the corner into October, and November 3rd is election night. So in Colorado, you can register to vote all the way up till election day, which is great. Very loose laws there. And if you're wondering if a mail-in ballot is on its way to you, I believe they're arriving in homes this week. So you will have a mail-in ballot. Will it be valid? Yes, it will. So definitely fill it out. Please vote come November 3rd or before. And yes, mail-in ballots are valid. And there's a lot of like state ballot issues. Some of them are very confusing. I do highly recommend like Googling a little bit, do some research on what these things mean, because some of them are kind of like intentionally deceptive, I would say. It's Channel 93.3 on the way. Got a little 21 Pilots kicking off here in about 4 minutes.
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Overcompensate, 21 Pilots on Channel 93.3. I'm Nerf. 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The whole nation was watching that Sunday Night Football game, and it was a crazy one. Man, my heart is still racing from that thing. So, yeah, become a music nerd. 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